WRIS HD1 and HD2 Atlanta Album 88, specifically the specialty show Dawn Till Dusk. I am back with a playlist for you guys. If my post got to Instagram today because I logged out, everyone probably had seen that I named this episode the Care episode, just because I just have been doing a lot of introspection lately. So I picked a lot of songs that would allow you to sit back and think about just anything. But yeah, playing right now is In Your Eyes from Bad Bad Not Good, and after that you'll hear songs from Ballad, Fuda, and Common Saints. So if you like what you hear, or you want to tell me about a memory you have, you can always call at 404-413-WRIS. That is 404-413-9727. Until then, back to music.

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Playing behind me right now is Babe Haven, which the song is called Make Me Wanna. And before that was Elephant Man from Vatua, Beluga Baby from Bard, and In Your Eyes from Bad Bad Not Good. I would just like to ask everybody to just think on like a memory that you have on 4th of July. I know some people go see fireworks and some people go to like the lake. And I just want to know like if anybody has a memory they want to tell, you can always call at 404-413-WRIS. That is 404-413-9727. So yeah. Coming up after Babe Haven, you'll be hearing songs from Fizzy Orange, Bobby Oza, Arlo Parks, and Yasmin, only here on Album 88. Lift the sky, stars and moon. Hold time down bad, trying to mind my business. Engulfed in this cold world's grimace. Shiver, limits like a never known distance. Please rid me of the guilt I'm dismissing. Love spells and it's such a special feeling. In it, all that I would do to make you my woman. Door got closed and my face kept pushing.

Hello, hello, you're listening to Album 88, specifically the special show John Till Dusk. Playing behind me right now is You're So Fine from Papa Bear and His Cubs, and before that was Morning Matters from Yasmin Lacey, Too Good from Arlo Parks, I Got Love from Bobby Orza, and Wonder from Fizzy Orange. Another thing I would like to say is that I feel like summer is always full of good memories and bad memories too, but good memories for the most part. But yeah, if you want to share a good memory with me, you can always call at 404-413-WRIS. That is 404-413-9727. 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

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I just want to talk for a little bit over this song, but playing right now behind me is Envious by Salute. I want to share a memory of my own that I have experienced lately. I had a conversation with a lovely lady a few days ago, and she had told me a strength of mine is that I can always meet someone where they're at, which I thought was very interesting and really made my heart warm. And I would say, because meeting someone where they're at is very difficult and requires a big heart. But yeah, if you want to share your own memory, you can always call at 404-413-WRIS. 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

Hello, hello. You are listening to Album 88, specifically the special show Dawn Till Dusk. Playing behind me right now is The Sweetest Thing on This Side of Heaven from, again, Papa Bear and His Cubs. Bad Company from, again, Yasmin Lacey. Watching You from Charlotte Dos Santos. Home from Sophie the Homie. Les Depart from All the Oasis. And Envious from Salou, as well as Bound with Blood Orange Wet. But yes, we are nearing the end of the show, and I see that nobody wanted to share a memory with me. It's okay. But I would encourage you all to share memories with others, especially this July. If it matters to anyone, it's the 250th anniversary or something. So go celebrate, make new memories. But yeah, you can always call at 404-413-WRIS. That is 404-413-9727. Until then, back to music.

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I said you been on my mind. 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Baby, you been on my mind. Crazy.

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This is Cosmic Debris on Album 88. Tonight I have a special show for you. We are playing only the most patriotic music for America's 250th anniversary. Starting off, we got some music from Sly and the Family Stone. That's what you're hearing right now. And this is My Gorilla Is My Butler from the record There's a Riot Going On. After this, we got some music from Stevie Wonder, Curtis Mayfield, and Gil Scott Heron, along with the Isley Brothers. So stay tuned for that. If you'd like to keep up with the show, we have an Instagram that is CosmicDebris88. That is CosmicDebris88. And if you'd like to see what's playing live and there's no DJ to tell you what it is, you can go to spinitron.com/WRAS. 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And lastly, if you'd like to call the station, you can reach us at 404-413-WRAS, or that is 404-413-9727. All right, let's get back to the music.

Well, the first thing I want to say is mandate my ass. Because it seems as though we've been convinced that 26% of the registered voters, not even 26% of the American people, but 26% of the registered voters form a mandate or a landslide. 21% voted for Skippy and 3-4% voted for somebody else who might have been running. But oh yeah, I remember in this year that we have now declared the year from Shogun to Reagan, I remember what I said about Reagan. Minute. Acted like an actor. Hollywood. Acted like a liberal. Acted like General Franco when he acted like governor of California. Then he acted like a Republican. Then he acted like somebody was going to vote for him for president. And now we act like 26% of the registered voters is actually a mandate. We're all actors in this, I suppose.

got to dance. That's the way it is. We used to be a producer, very inflexible at that, and now we are consumers and finding it difficult to understand. Natural resources and minerals will change your world. The Arabs used to be in the third world. They have bought the second world and put a firm down payment on the first one. Controlling your resources will control your world. This country has been surprised by the way the world looks now. They don't know if they want to be Matt Dillon or Bob Dylan. They don't know if they want to be diplomats or continue the same policy.

moment. The day of the man in the white hat, or the man on the white horse, or the man who always came to save America at the last moment. Someone always came to save America at the last moment, especially in B-movies. And when America found itself having a hard time facing the future, they looked for people like John Wayne. But since John Wayne was no longer available, they settled for Ronald Reagan.

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And here's a look at the closing numbers. Racism is up, human rights are down.

We'd like to move on and do a little something written by Neil Young. Song that we didn't do last night because Kelly got so down after we did it the second show. It's a song about the situation that happened there at Kent State, Ohio. So we need your imagination on this song. I'm a little hoarse, but I'll try it anyway.

You're listening to Cosmic Debris on Album 88. What you just heard was Ohio and Machine Gun from the Isley Brothers, a live cut of that. Before that was B-Movie from Gil Scott-Heron, and Future Shock from Curtis Mayfield, and You Haven't Done Nothing from Stevie Wonder. What you're listening to right now is Pally Gap from Jimi Hendrix. And after that, we got some music from Primus, Fishbone, the Dead Kennedys, so stay tuned.

0: Blur, what the hell is going on? This is the second night in a row. Your side of the crowd's all lively, and I got a bunch of snoozers. They're all snoozing over here. They're snoozing it up. Your side's all, what's going on?
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This is Cosmic Memory on Album 88. What you're listening to right now is Mr. Moto from Agent Orange, or cover of Mr. Moto, rather. Before that was Stars and Stripes of Corrupted from Dead Kennedys, and Subliminal Fascism from Fishbone, and a live version of American Life from Primus. Up next, we have some music from The Adolescents, Fugazi, Reagan Youth, and Minutemen, so stay tuned.

You're listening to Album 88. What you just heard was The Big Stick from Minutemen, and What Will the Neighbors Think from Reagan Youth, The Kill from Fugazi, and Democracy from The Adolescents. What you're listening to right now is Power Failure from Minutemen and Black Flag. After this, I got a little bit of a treat. I'm going to be playing the entirety of Marvin Gaye's What's Going On. And yeah, that's what's coming up after this song, so stay tuned.

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Who really cares? To save a world in despair.

0: Who really cares? Who really cares? Who's willing to try?
1: Who is willing to try?
0: To save a world?
1: To save a world.
0: That's destined to
1: that
0: die.
1: That is destined to die.
0: When I look at the world,
1: when I look at the world,
0: it fills me with sorrow.
1: It fills me with sorrow.
0: Little children today,
1: children today,
0: really gonna suffer tomorrow.
1: Really suffer tomorrow.
0: Oh, what a shame.
1: What a shame.
0: Such a bad way to

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This is Cosmic Debris on Album 88. What you just heard was the entirety of Marvin Gaye's album What's Going On, starting off with What's Going On, along with What's Happening, Brother, Flying High in the Friendly Sky, Save the Children, God is Love, Mercy, Mercy Me, The Ecology, Ride On, Holy Holy, and Inner City Blues, Make Me Wanna Holler. What you're listening to right now is America Eats Its Young from Funkadelic. And this is the last song for the night, for me at least. So I hope y'all enjoyed the show, and I'm going to let this one play out. So this is DJ Trouble in Terrace Town signing off.

jealous of her own shadow. So who is this young Vic Tannen who wished to be queen for a day? 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
1: Atlanta!

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cool and safe. 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

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We feature the freshest sounds from all around the Peach State and even have exclusive interviews with Georgia musicians. 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

Tune into The Drift here on Album 88 every Friday from 9 to 11, where you'll hear the sounds of Midwest emo, post-rock, math rock, and screamo, and many other flavors of alternative rock, too many to mention. 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

tune in every third Thursday from 9 to 11 p.m. for the Midnight Chateau, where you will enter a magical soundscape showcasing a mix of ethereal ambient tracks, a deep dive of music from films, obscure underground artists, and rare B-sides containing a je ne sais quoi. 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

Life strange, I forget so much, babe. 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I got rich pain, my heart got texture, full grain leather. 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You know Mr. T be moody, man, they thought I'm friend of D. But really I'm friend of V, but really I really I'm friend of T. But really I'm friend of There's nothing to show some love, in fact it's free. They show some love in private, but in public don't speak. I'm tryna put my pain on vinyl for the public, let it bleed. What you mean? I got a

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But you know what's better than listening to music on the radio? 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You can find information about upcoming shows on our Instagram at 88 Sessions. 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

the hope that you make it. How you tryna give it, but you cannot take it. I'ma get the money fast as they gon' make it. You can't rush this because you

0: My name is Meat Rod of Aqua Teen Hunger Force, and you listening to me on the radio. Whoa, on the radio. Whoa, on the radio. Whoa, on the radio. And that's how that song goes.
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smoking all geese, serotonin sins, we'll never be happy again. 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

0: 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I can be many things. I could pull many strings. What do you think I'm not? You think my brain is shot? You think I got it locked? You think I'm God? The disappointment on your face when you find out I'm not. We never talked again. I got wrote out the plot.
1: Sometimes we must let go of our pride and do what is requested of us.

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1: Hey. 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I do better now, I had to grow. It got harder, I had in mind. Equalize the tickle with the lows. It's way better when she's spending time. Then DMing me about the hoe. Gotta get everything and every time. Whole lot riding me back home. Hotels, all the peace back then. Next day, everything didn't go. A whole lot of shit said. Didn't mean leave it on that note. It's a whole lot of shit said. We don't speak about just smoke. Cause seeing it all, I'm just focused. But steaming now, I'm not smoking. Wouldn't leave it. If I told you how to even it out, they tryna owe you. Really felt like that day I heard locust. Gotta play for the other play, I'm still loaded. I was quick catching on the shot, I just noticed. Got a chance to see the fish is just open. Hit the ring, couldn't make it get rolling. I'm a lane trip, take a look like a soldier. So the shape's better, it's really hard to notice. I'm just glad I shut up to baby like. Think you all like a friend, different, not bogus. Did a guy short, that's the reason I chose it. What's the same about it when you always on road? I'ma change, broke a couple hunts, little brody.
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Like, human on my mind. 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

0: 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I can see the darkness in me and it's quite amazing.
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reports seeing a convoy rolling through the town at about 9 o'clock last night. But the military denies ever being in the area. So the question remains, did the people here see a UFO, or does the military have a

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Welcome, you're listening to WRAS at you're listening to WRAS HD1 and HD2 Atlanta. Welcome back y'all to Play It Again. Unfortunately it is just me, Hispanic Salvation. My co-DJ, DJ Z Money, has been blown up. It exploded. So it's just me tonight, and clearly, you know, I'm real rusty. It's been a while since I've been on the seat, but yeah, today we got some sick tunes from my physical media collection. We have albums ranging from the Now, the Best of Sade, Negro Swan, the Jackie Brown original soundtrack, and the Neon Genesis Evangelion original soundtrack or whatever. And maybe I might play an album from Choker. I recently went to their show a couple weeks ago and I bought their album on vinyl. So I might play that. It wasn't in my original thingamabob, but yeah, I might do that. I've been a mess, y'all. You know, it's been a while. I got here a little late, but you know, we got tunes set up for y'all, so with no further ado, we're going to start it off with Ava 01 from Neon Genesis Evangelion. I hope you enjoy.

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Hey all, you're listening to Play It Again, a special episode, Playing It Solo. We've been playing a lot of songs. We have only played 1, 2, 3, 4, 5, 6, around 6, 7 songs. It has felt like war in this booth with these vinyls. I forgot how hard this is, but also how fun it is. I'm having a real big blast here. So the first song we played was Ava 101 from the Neon Genesis Evangelion album, original soundtrack by Shiro Sagisu. Hopefully I'm saying that correctly. Up next we have Gorillaz. Welcome to the Plastic World of the Plastic Beach. I think I played the wrong song in the beginning, so if you caught that, you know, pat yourself on the back. Then another Gorillaz track, Magic City from the Now Now. We played Blood Orange Saint from his album Negro Swan. Sade, Like a Tattoo, from the album The Best of Sade. And then the track we just finished listening to was Shiro Sagisu by... That was Tokyo 3 from the Neon Genesis Evangelion original soundtrack by Shiro Sagisu. I'm going to look that up later. But yeah, I mean, all these tracks have a special connection with me. Neon Genesis Evangelion, you know, it was very... I watched it when I was 13, changed my life, you know. I was talking to my mom about it. When she was growing up, she really liked Goku. So she went like the Dragon Ball Z route when Hispanics are born. I chose Evangelion, of course. And, you know, I love the show. I love the series as a whole. I haven't seen the rebuilds, but I know the movie End of Evangelion is going to be in theaters soon. I bought tickets to that for later this July, and I'm really excited. I saw it in the Plaza Theater maybe like a year ago in film. I forgot what exactly it was. Maybe 35 millimeter. I could be lying. I don't know. But it was such an experience watching it again. I teared up. Like, I don't know, the music in that movie is so haunting yet so beautiful. It's amazing. I love everything about the show and the movie especially. And then with Gorillaz, I never really connected with Plastic Beach that much growing up. Mainly it was the Now Now. I discovered the Now Now off of you know, it was just coming out. It was in like middle school, and I did like the Murdoch texting him through Kick or what it was, or maybe it was Instagram. I think it was Kick. And you can help him like break out of jail or whatever, and that was pretty cool. And then Blood Orange, you know, I got put on to Blood Orange by some, you know, special friends and whatnot, and I got to see Blood Orange live in concert at the Tabernacle a couple months ago, and that was also a life-changing experience. I didn't know he was British, full LARPer, I'm gonna be real, but I love this album a lot, top to you know, top to bottom. I love it. I think we're playing Charcoal Baby later. I was trying to not play too much of the well-known stuff, you know, keep it DL and indie and whatnot. And then, you know, we played Sade, Like a Tattoo, one of my favorite songs from her album. I think we're also playing, let me check. I know we're playing Paradise upcoming soon, and I think Kiss of Life, and maybe Pearls. I could be lying. Though I don't remember, I had my set list somewhere else, and I tell you, this booth is a mess. It's crazy here, but I got everything set up, so hopefully you enjoy the jams that we have coming up. Speaking of what's coming up, we have Didn't I Blow Your Mind This Time by the Delphonics off of the Jackie Brown soundtrack. I love that movie. I think it's probably Quentin Tarantino's one of his best, and so underrated. I don't really see it in many people's discussions of his films. Yeah, I love that movie. The soundtrack, like, I don't know, Robert De Niro does a great role, job as his role. I gotta rewatch that movie. I don't remember what he does. I think he's just kind of there but not there. He does stuff, I don't know. And then, you know, the heist with Jackie Brown and the bad guy who's Samuel Jackson. I forgot his name, but yeah, really beautiful movie. And then we're also going to be playing Inside Your Love by Manny Riperton. That's also in that movie. Oh, and now that I remember, we're playing Hang On To Your Love by Sade, and then Inside Your Love by Manny Riperton. So I'm really excited to play those for you guys. Yeah. So up next we have Didn't I Blow Your Mind This Time by the Delphonics.

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Album 88. Play it again. Playing it solo with me, your host, DJ Hispanic Salvation. I hope you've been liking the music so far. We just finished playing. Didn't I Blow Your Mind This Time by the Delphonics? Out of Your League by Blood Orange. Humility by Gorillaz. Orlando by Blood Orange. Please Send Me Someone. And then we just finished listening to Please Send Me Someone to Love by Sade. Boom, boom, boom. While curating this list, I had only listened to Inside My Love by Minnie Riperton on the Jackie Brown soundtrack. And I just happened to click on Didn't I Blow Your Mind This Time? And it spoke to me. It felt right. I don't know. I really liked something about this song.

pleading or something. I don't know. But I really liked it. I really enjoyed this that track. And the Out of Your League by Blood Orange is just so catchy. It's just, I don't know, it makes me groove. It makes me kind of bob my head, dance a little. And Humility, I don't know, the start of it from Gorilla, it's just, I don't know, it blows me away. I really do think that Now Now is the best Gorillaz album. I'm going to say it. I fell off after it. I don't know what came after it. What came after it? No. Song Machine came after the Now Now. But then after, I don't know, the one with Bad Bunny on it, right? And then, no diss on Bad Bunny, right? But the one it felt commercialized to me. And that's what people were saying online. That's where I get my opinions off of, by the way. And then what's the one now? The Mountain. I heard that one's really good. I haven't cared to listen to it, but I know they're coming to Atlanta for Shaky Knees. I haven't bought my ticket yet, but I might want to go see them. I've always dreamed of seeing Gorillaz in person. So I don't know. I might do that. So yeah, up next we have my favorite song. Not my favorite song. My favorite song of all time is Les Fleurs by Minnie Riperton. I don't have that on vinyl at all anywhere. So I really got to go find that. And sorry, I was reading something on the computer. So I really gotta find that. But we have Inside My Love by Minnie Riperton, Sokai by Gorillaz, and Empire Ants by Gorillaz. I think after that one, we also have we go back to Blood Orange and with Charcoal Baby, and then after that, we only have four more songs to end our night. I might add a couple of more because we're here till 9 technically, but you know my co-host blew up. So, I mean, yeah, if you have any, no, I'm not going to do song requests. I mean, if you just want to talk to somebody, call us at 404-413-WRAS-9727. That's 404-413-9727. So, yeah, I mean, up next we have Minnie Riperton's Inside My Love.